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1049 The Wolf. If I were emotionally attached to my football teams, yeah, it'd have been a rough weekend. Thankfully, that's not the case. It's B-Dub checking in. Priscilla Block on the show a little bit later. On a

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Football. 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

0: Number one for new country, 104.9 The Wolf. Apparently, older generations want some traditions to make a comeback, and I got to say, a few of these aren't bad. It's B-Dub. Give you one, gathering around the radio. You know, as a radio personality, I fully support that. My mortgage does, too. Flying kites, another one. Taking pictures with actual cameras instead of holding your phone up through an entire concert. Love that one as well. And bringing back old-fashioned alarm clocks. You know, the ones that sound like somebody is breaking into your house. But my favorite suggestion, drinking at work. Pretty sure HR is the reason that tradition disappeared.
1: Hang tight. 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

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Jason Aldean, Luke Bryan, Las Vegas. We're giving away that trip in just over 3 weeks. Monday, November 9th. 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

0: Number one for new country, 104.9 The Wolf. I know it's only October, but apparently it's already time to start stressing out about holiday travel because Thanksgiving dinner isn't expensive enough without airfare. It's B-Dub. Google looked at 5 years of flight prices and found that Thanksgiving flights are typically cheapest about 34 days out. Put your sweet spot around October 23rd to book. Christmas, about 56 days out, or October 30th. Now, these aren't guaranteed deals, just historical trends and averages. But if you're flying home for the holidays, those are two dates worth watching if you haven't already booked your tickets. And if you're hosting Thanksgiving instead, congratulations. Your relatives are about to save money getting to your house to eat all your food.
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grab a cup of coffee and lots of country with Katie and Company tomorrow morning at 9. There's a hurricane that hit the Gulf Coast of Florida over the weekend. It's beat up, and I had friends all over just kind of batting down the hatches. Could have been a lot worse. One of those storms could have been a lot worse, but still quite a bit of damage done and people affected by it. So sending out my prayers, of course.

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104.9 The Wolf. Morgan Wallen is getting a country radio gig, and apparently I need to start worrying about my job security. We'll get into that next to the breakdown. 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

Back tomorrow on a big old Tuesday for the Steck Show. Just happens to be National M&M Day on October the 13th. It was created 85 years ago in 1941. So factoid about that. I'll have your dad joke number of the day. Little brain tease question for you. The average woman owns six of these while the average guy has just one. Now, I did say average. I myself have three of these. And this dates back to more than 5,000 years to ancient Egypt. I'll let you know tomorrow at 7:10 for the Brain Tease. 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Talk to you tomorrow.

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1: Morgan Wallen's coming for my job. Apparently, he'll be hosting the country radio station in Grand Theft Auto 6 alongside Lana Del Rey. So Lana plays a character named Delta Dawn. Morgan goes by MW, and Lana's real-life husband reportedly makes appearances as her secret lover, Mud Dog Mike. 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Honestly, Morgan can have the gig. I'll spend enough time dealing with traffic, questionable drivers, and people stealing cars. I don't need to do it virtually, too. 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

Number one for new country, 104.9 The Wolf. I love sarcasm, like 100% am all on board with sarcasm. There's a site called the Babylon Bee. It's more political satire, but they post this picture of this AI guy hiking. And it says, get a load of this ignorant moron who doesn't follow politics and is also really happy with his life. If that doesn't say it, I don't know what does. That was awesome. Blame.

0: 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Pumpkin Everything is back, and yes, you're still pretending you'll rake the yard this weekend.
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And we're celebrating Priscilla Block all this week. She's on the show in minutes. It's B-Dub Radio.

0: This guy's hilarious. JY drives you home tomorrow afternoon. So I got to ask, how is it going? Because like this is a Priscilla Block is hanging and we've known each other a long time. But you just stepped out, you know, left a label deal and stepped out independent. How's it going? Like, give me all the tea. I don't know that there's tea, but just give me all the info.
1: Oh my gosh. Okay. Well, first, it's so good to see you. I was so excited when my team reached out and they're like, y'all, he wants to talk and like do all the things. So thanks for having me. Life is good. Like there's really not, like, as far as tea goes on it, it's just, yeah. I kind of feel like I was at a point in my career where I felt like this decision was kind of weighing on me a little bit. And, I kind of, like I said in my post, I'm at a point right now where I'm like so just eager and hungry to get to the next level. And like, I just really kind of had to bet on myself right now and be like, I don't know what's next, but I know that I was meant to do this. And I know that I've got a really strong team of people around me that believe in this more than anything. And I kind of just felt like it was time to turn the page. Like, I'm so thankful for that chapter and I'm so thankful for everything that it was. And I think it was successful on both ends, but
0: sure.
1: You know, as well as I do, sometimes like you just need some new energy around, you know, things that you're excited about. And so I don't know, I'm kind of like, there's a lot going on right now, but I'm leaning into this creative time. I'm writing like crazy right now. I feel like I'm writing the best songs I've ever written. And it's kind of wild what'll happen creatively when you feel free.
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1: A weird weekend in football. It's beat up. I'm a Philadelphia Eagles fan, and obviously we lost yesterday in London, England. But none of the NFC East teams won. Like, and two of them played each other. You had two losses and a tie. No. Is the NFC East trash in the NFL this year?

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We call it the Insta Countdown. It's brought to you by the Home Depot. 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

0: Hoodie? Check. Pumpkin spice? Probably. Boots? Absolutely. Country music? You better believe it.
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Back tomorrow on a big old Tuesday for the Steck Show. Just happens to be National M&M Day on October the 13th. It was created 85 years ago in 1941. So factoid about that. I'll have your dad joke number of the day. Little brain tease question for you. The average woman owns six of these while the average guy has just one. Now, I did say average. I myself.

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B-Dub, hurricane hit over the weekend on the Gulf Coast of Florida. Crazy that I believe this was the first Atlantic hurricane of the year. Which, hopefully it's a really short season, but it's definitely really

1049 The Wolf. Older people online are pointing out how much society has changed. And honestly, a few of these things might have been better back in the day. We'll break it down in minutes.

0: Follow us on Facebook and Insta at 1049 The Wolf. It's B-Dub. Older Americans are sharing things that have completely changed during their lifetimes, and some of these are pretty interesting. Tattoos used to mean you were either a sailor or a biker. Now your kindergarten teacher probably has a full sleeve. Kids' sports used to mean showing up at the park on Saturday. Now parents need a second mortgage to afford travel baseball. And remember when people actually called each other just to talk? Now if your phone rings unexpectedly, you assume somebody died. But one that really stood out, knowing your neighbors. People used to borrow tools, help each other out, actually socialize. Now you make eye contact, taking out the trash, and suddenly you're both pretending you forgot something inside.
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0: This guy's hilarious. JY drives you home tomorrow afternoon. Every show we give you a newer song, something we might not be playing a ton, something maybe we should be playing more. 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

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Just happens to be National M&M Day on October the 13th. 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And this dates back to more than 5,000 years to ancient Egypt. 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

grab a cup of coffee and lots of country with Katie and Company tomorrow morning at 9. Not a lot of pizza options directly near my house. It's B-Dub. I've got a Costco. I've got a local chain. And then there's this place called Mountain Mike's that just popped up. I hadn't had them before. I've like seen them on Instagram. It's like a franchise opportunity, but one just popped up in my town. Yo, you pass by one, pull in. Solid pizza.

Let's see. You've seen your first pumpkin patch post. Someone has already complained about the weather. And somebody's putting up Christmas decorations way too early. Oh, yeah. It's fall. 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

1049 The Wolf. I'm from Oregon, and apparently the most popular Halloween costume in the state of Oregon is a bat. But one state has a costume choice that I have some serious questions about. That's next.

0: Number one for New Country, 104.9 The Wolf. Halloween costumes are getting pretty lazy. It's B-dub. Somebody looked at Google searches to find the most popular costume in every state, and the results, well, they're painfully basic. Mermaids, dinosaurs, skeletons, princesses. Oregon and Washington both picked bats. Not Batman, just a bat. Really aiming high here. Michigan picked monster. Not Dracula, Frankenstein, or anything specific. Just monster. Apparently, creativity is also dead. But my favorite is Oklahoma, where the most popular costume is candy corn. Candy corn. Of all the things you could dress up as, you pick the Halloween candy that nobody wants.
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Morgan Wallen is getting into the radio, sort of. And apparently the competition wasn't already tough enough. 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

Back tomorrow on a big old Tuesday for the Steck Show. Just happens to be National M&M Day on October the 13th. It was created 85 years ago in 1941, so factoid about that. I'll have your dad joke number of the day. Little brain tease question for you. The average woman owns 6 of these while the average guy has just 1. Now, I did say average. I myself have 3 of these. And this dates back to more than 5,000 years to ancient Egypt. I'll let you know tomorrow at 7:10 for the Brain Tease. 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Talk to you tomorrow. 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
1: Morgan Wallen is coming for my job. Fantastic. Grand Theft Auto 6 reportedly has at least six radio stations, and Morgan Wallen is co-hosting the country station with Lana Del Rey, because apparently that's a pairing somebody came up with. Lana's husband is even supposed to make appearances as her secret lover, which sounds like a perfectly normal marriage. Other rumored radio hosts include Bad Bunny, Trick Daddy, and members of Slayer. Game scheduled to come out November 19th. Now, I'm curious, if you could pair any two celebrities to host a radio show together, who would you pick? I'm going to go with Gordon Ramsay and the late Dolly Parton. One's yelling at everybody, and the other's apologizing for him. That's your breakdown.
0: Quick break. 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

1049, The Wolf. 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

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B-Dub with the biggest song in country music in minutes. We call it the most wanted song of the day. It's brought to you by the Home Depot, and it plays next.

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0: All right, we're back. The laundry's still there. The dishes still need to be done. 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

Potts Farm was a place to go. 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Jack and Jim were a few good men. 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I'm tired of talking, man. 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

hey man, I'll try. 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He was standing there right next to the stage and he

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Driven up and down the coast a few times. 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But ain't got much memory. 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
1: Yeah!
0: Where the winners play. 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

Now would be the perfect time to answer that text you've ignored for 3 hours, because I'll get back to them later sounded reasonable at the time. 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

0: 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Your boss thinks you're focused.
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0: 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Yeah.

from the Tazewell Bingo Center Studios. Yeah! Where the winners play. Yeah! 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

0: 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Pumpkin Everything is back, and yes, you're still pretending you'll rake the yard this weekend.
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0: 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Boots? Absolutely. 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
1: Sherman's new refrigeration showroom is now open. Well, hey, Larry.
2: So you got a room full of fridges?
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1: Right.
2: So what's next?
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2: Bet that'll be a clean design.
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0: You made it through the break. 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

0: Number one for New Country, 104.9 The Wolf Steck Show. Is it Tuesday? It's Tuesday. All right, I'll take it. What we celebrate today on this October the 13th, huh?
1: Today is October 13th.
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11: 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It's showtime.
0: All right. So what's this about? Yeah, today is No Bra Day. And it falls in the middle of breast cancer awareness. That's what it's about, okay? So that's why we're not. It's just to learn about breast health. It helps us remind people about breast cancer. And potentially, it's a fatal disease, but also highly detectable and treatable for both women and men. So, yeah, that's what No Bra Day is about, with Breast Cancer Awareness Month for October. Hey, happy birthday to the Navy today. Oh, yeah. So we recognize the brave men and women who have served our country both past and present. Thank you so much. The Navy also boasts the world's largest aircraft carrier fleet. My gosh, over 300,000 active personnel and nearly 100,000 in ready reserve. So happy birthday to the Navy today. And it's M&M's Day today. Oh, yeah. It's part of my factoid. We'll get into that. Brain teas, much more on a big Tuesday. Take a look at your forecast next here on The Wolf. Good morning.
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0: All right, Stats Heating, Cooling, and Appliance. Forecast got a chance of a morning shower. Other than that, sunny and 85. If we do get that, looks like maybe a shower. They say thunderstorm, mainly before 7 a.m. Other than that, that's going to move on out. So we'll see what happens with that. 85 for a high. Down to 66 tonight. Could see some rain moving in tonight into tomorrow. Wednesday night, Thursday into Thursday night. And then that moves on out. But dropping temperatures along with this. So 85 today, high about 60 coming up from Friday. See where we're going there? I think about 61 on Saturday. Yeah. So weather is being brought to you by the Paradise. Always some great fun, midweek fun. It's Tuesday. So Tuesday night's trivia night at 7 o'clock tonight, with along with Music Bingo. 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

Sanity, number one for New Country, 104.9 The Wolf. Well, who has a birthday today? Thomas Rhett's daddy, Rhett Akins, 57 today. How about a little Rhett this morning, huh? That ain't my truck. Happy birthday, Rhett. It's 5:35. Good morning. 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
1: Let's see. You've seen your first pumpkin patch post. Someone has already complained about the weather. And somebody's putting up Christmas decorations way too early. Oh, yeah. It's fall. Number one for New Country, 104.9 The Wolf.

0: this morning. Good morning, everybody. I got a song I'm going to share with you this morning. I just posted on our Facebook page. Riley Green and Peyton Manning, they just did a duet. It's for upcoming Saturday's Alabama versus Tennessee game. Oh, boy, the college boys. Yes. I'll share that here in just a few minutes. But if you've been watching The Voice on NBC, on a recent episode of The Voice, Riley made a comment to a duo of sisters that reminded him of Ella Langley. And he said how he took Ella on tour with him and that now she's doing pretty well. I think it was just kind of a tongue-in-a-cheek thing, yeah. Well, some of the fans thought he was taking credit for her success. So one person asked Ella during an Instagram Live quote, she says, hey, when Riley took credit for your success on The Voice, did that rub you the wrong way? This is what she had to say.
1: There's a girl that reminded me a lot of y'all. I took her on tour with me. Her name's Ella Langley.
2: Oh, my God.
1: She's doing pretty well.
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0: So, those two, are they not getting along? I don't know. Well, I'm going to share you a song here this morning. I'll do that sometime here in the 6 o'clock hour. But it's Riley Green and Peyton Manning. Yes, going to be going head-to-head. It's a song about the Tennessee Volunteers and, yeah, and Alabama. So we're going to roll that here after 6 o'clock this morning. So good morning to you. Just a little quick country spotlight this morning.
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0: 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How about some good stuff this morning?
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5: Good news, there's a monkey jumping on houses.
0: Yeah. Good news story. 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I love this. Got a quick little story here for you about a lemonade stand. All right, lemonade stand, and her name is Peyton Orbit. Oh, Obert. Peyton Obert. And it comes out of Ohio. Now, when she started her little lemonade stand, it has grown to a charity that's worth giving. And I tell you what, she's raised over $5 million throughout the years in donations and supplies to children in need, all from just a little lemonade stand. Peyton launched the project back in 2018 after wanting to give back to hospitalized kids. And her first stand raised $768. Well, it caught on. Social media caught on since 2018. Today's Peyton, her lemonade stand, organizes hundreds of young volunteers across several states, providing toys, food, clothes, books, even school supplies to families facing tough times. This year's event has raised $170,000 in just a few hours. How cool is that? So, little Peyton, good for her. It all started from a lemonade stand. That's the good stuff this morning. Brought to you by Bobcat of Peoria in Bloomington.
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0: All right, first look at traffic this morning. Let's head to the newsroom. Here's Ken Zerski. Ken, good morning.
11: Creek Corps Hill is back down to one lane going up the hill or southbound. The right lane blocked yesterday. That's been two lanes open since Labor Day. Only northbound or coming down the hill has been down to one lane. That remains down to one lane. So it's now down to one lane both directions on the Creek Corps Hill. 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
0: Alright, Stats Heating, Cooling, and Appliance Forecast, and they are calling for some rain this morning. If we get that, it's mainly before 7. Other than that, it's going to be sunshine, 85 for a high today, down to 66 tonight. Got rain moving in tonight, so that's the beginning of that. Tonight, tomorrow, Wednesday night, Thursday night, before that moves on out. We do have a cold front behind the system as well. It looks like 58 for a high coming up on Friday, so we're going to dip down to, it's going to be a little chilly, 39 for Friday night lights and high school football. Saturday, high about 61. 67 coming up on Sunday, so we got a little cool trend coming our way. 71 is what we have right now. Good morning, everybody. It's

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1: Yeah!
0: Where the winners play. 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

3-1-0-4-9 The Wolf. All right. Credited and created in 85 years old, 1941. There we go. M&M's. Plain or peanut? What are you choosing? Factoid, it's up next. Hang with me.

0: 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All right, it's factoid time. Roll it.
1: It won't make you any smarter, but you won't be any dumber. It's Steck's factoid of the day.
0: Factoid of the day. All right, 85 years ago, 1941, we're going to take you back. The idea for M&M's was born, yes, sir. After seeing soldiers carry Smarties candy in their pockets. Yes. That goes way back. Of course, M&M's, the chocolate pellets that are protected by that little candy shell to keep from melting. Thus the old saying, what is it? Melts in your mouth, not in your hands. Those are M&M's. And it was all during the Spanish Civil War that Forrest Mars Sr. pitched the idea of the candy we know today as M&M's. So what's your choice? Plain or peanut? I'm going for peanut.
2: I'm an M&M's plain chocolate center.
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6: 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The M&M's man. 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

Darius Rucker this morning. Number one, the new country, 104.9 The Wolf. Got you on the old Stick Show. Hello, hello, hello. Greetings and salutations, everybody. All right, so are you a big college fan? I love watching college football. I mean, I like the pros, but, you know, when you're in college football, you're trying to make it to the pros, so it's good. It's good. Hey, this weekend, the Alabama Crimson Tide can be taking on the Tennessee Volunteers, and I told you I got a song here for you. Riley Green teamed up with Peyton Manning. They got a little duet. It's called Alabama versus Tennessee. That's pretty good. I posted the video on our Facebook page. You can check that out at 104.9 The Wolf. But, it's Peyton's trying to sing. It's a cute video. I have to check it out. But here it is. It's Riley Green and Peyton Manning in Alabama versus Tennessee. Check this out.

0: 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I can yell Roll Tide
1: and sing Rocky Top all night. Them balls gonna take it all this year.
0: Yeah. Heard them Bama boys looking pretty damn tough.
1: But that orange and white's a $1 million.
0: All right, all right. Say the loser buys a beer.
1: Get your money out.

0: What's that?
1: Football.
0: Okay. Okay. All right. Wait, now we're fighting.
2: Did you bring your billfold? 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
0: Y'all.
2: 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I saw you play golf with that, too.
0: Okay. All right. Going back.
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4: 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Peyton Manning, Riley Green. 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
4: A look at traffic this morning. Let's head to the newsroom. Here's Ken Zerski. Ken, good morning.
8: During the morning hours, northbound Knoxville ramp to northbound Route 6 will close. That begins at 7 this morning. And then in the afternoon, they will shut down Route 6 in both directions between Knoxville and Route 29. Use Mossville Road or Cedar Hills Drive instead. Again, that's in the afternoon. Look what's back down to one lane. The Creepcore Hill going up the hill or southbound that was open two lanes since Labor Day. 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
4: All right, Stats Heating, Cooling, and Appliance forecast. Could get some rain this morning at the help of the blinds here. Anytime between now and 7 o'clock is what they're calling for. Other than that, 85 and sunshine today, down to 66 tonight, 71 for a high tomorrow, 68 for a high on Thursday. We are calling for rain, looks like mostly tonight, tomorrow night, Thursday night, before that moves on out. Friday looks pretty good for us. Sunshine, mostly sunny, should see high around 58, about 61 coming up on Saturday, so going to be cooling down for the weekend. 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

0: Bit of Poison, number one for New Country, 104.9 The Wolf. That's all the old Snack Show. Good morning, everybody. Yes, sir. I've got passes all this week, so we're going to set you up with a big bundle. I've got an hour's worth of laser tag passes for two people. How cool is that? Yeah, baby. Yeah. We're going to do that all this week at 7:10 for your brain tease. Let you ponder on this. The average woman owns six of these. The average guy just has one. That's all I'm going to give you right now. The average woman owns six of these. The average guy owns one. I did say average. I have three. I've got three. I guess I'm not average. So got that coming up at 7:10. Of course, the Pledge of Allegiance here at the top of the hour. Got dad joke today. This one was sent in to me. I looked at Messenger yesterday and said, Stack, I got a dad joke for you. So let's roll today's dad joke today. Here we go.
1: Silly, ridiculous, and well, sometimes just downright dumb.
2: It's Stack's dad joke of the day.
0: We'll keep it Halloween theme here. Halloween theme here. So she says, this is from Tara. Tara sent this in this morning. She says, hey, Stack, I got a dad joke for you. She says, since it's Halloween time, what kind of pants does a ghost hunter wear? What kind of pants does a ghost hunter wear? She says, just a pair of normal pants. I like it. I like it. Ta-da! Just a pair of normal pants.
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94.9 The Wolf. So in the 1960s, McDonald tested out a new burger. And did it go well? We'll see if it's still here to this day. I'll get your number of the day coming up in just a few minutes here. Here's Mr. Zimmerman, Bailey. It's on The Wolf.

0: 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There's Bailey Zimmerman this morning, number one for New Country, 104.9, The Wolf Step Show. Hello.
1: Hello. Hello, kids. You gonna get that rain?
0: It's clouding up out there. It's supposed to be... They were calling for like a 30% chance. I got to look at my radar. Maybe it's most of it's north of us, but rain's going to be kicking in tonight. Get your complete forecast here in just a few minutes. We do need the rain. Yeah. Got your number of the day. Ready for your number? We're going to talk about McDonald's. McDonald's had a hamburger at one time. They did. Yeah. Number time. Roll it.
2: Hey, you guys!
0: All right, so number of the day is, let's just give you the year, the 1960s. 1960s, all right? So McDonald's tested a burger known as the Hula Burger. The Hula Burger. So what it consisted of, it was just consisted of a slice of grilled pineapple and cheese, and that's it. So there was no burger on there. So it was a bun. And then it had the pineapple slice and then the cheese, and that was it. So they tested it head-to-head to another item, which is around to this day, the Filet-O-Fish. There you go. Yeah. Filet-O-Fish beat out, which sold like 350 sandwiches to only 6 Hula Burgers. Poor Hula Burger. Anyway, so they scrapped that in 1965. The Filet-O-Fish became the first addition to McDonald's original menu. Today, get this, McDonald's sells an estimated 300 million Filet-O-Fish sandwiches globally each year. There you go. Thank you, Mickey D's.
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0: traffic this morning. It's at the newsroom. There's Ken Zerski. Ken.
1: So beginning here in the 7 o'clock hour, the northbound Knoxville ramp to northbound Route 6 will close. Just the ramp closure until early afternoon. And then IDOT says Route 6 will be blocked in both directions between Route 29 and Knoxville. Full closure of Route 6 there north of Knoxville. Use Mossville or Cedar Hills Drive instead. But again, until the afternoon, just the ramp will be closed northbound Knoxville to northbound Route 6. 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
0: All right, Stats Heating, Cooling, and Appliance forecast. Got scattered showers this morning. Other than that, going to be clearing out and sunshine. Should see a high around 85 down to 66 with rain tonight. So rain tonight all the way through Thursday night before that clears out on Friday. Much cooler temperatures coming our way as well. 66 tonight for the low, 71 for a high tomorrow, 68 on Thursday, 58 coming up on Friday. Down to the upper 30s for our lows on Friday night. It'll be a little chilly for high school football. 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Always some great fun. And I tell you what, kicking off on Wednesday through Sunday. 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How about a nice steak at William B. Steakhouse? 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
1: You thought I forgot, didn't you? No, I didn't. Good morning, everybody. Let's recite our Pledge of Allegiance this morning. Fellas, ladies, your hats, please. Put your right hand over your heart. Let's do this morning. 6706.

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0: All right, got your brain tease in just a few minutes here. Has to do with us men and women. Average woman owns six of these. The average guy has one. I just said

0: We know it's early, but come on. It's time for Steph's Brain Teaser.
1: Yeah.
2: It may sound easy, but nothing could be harder. It will test your head and your mind and your brain, too.
3: All right, 682-1049 is my phone number. All right, lines are lighting up there. Up for grabs all this week. I've got an hour's worth of laser tag passes for two people.
4: Yeah.
3: So fun for the kids, adults alike. Birthdays, family gatherings at Galaxy Laser Tag Elevates in Peoria. So 682-1049. Here's my question for you this morning. So the average woman owns six of these, while the average guy just owns one. Now, I did say average. I myself have three of these.
4: Why do I have three?
3: Well, there's a reason why. What is it? Now, this dates back to more than 5,000 years to ancient Egypt. What do you think it is? Got the phone lines lighting up at 682-1049. The average woman owns about six of these. The average guy has one. I myself have three. 682-1049. Good luck to you.

0: Langley this morning. Love and Life Again. Number one for the country, 104.9 The Wolf. Got you on the Steck Show. Good morning. Well, hold the lines. Hold the lines. Karen's on my phone here. Karen got my answer. 682-1049 is my phone number. But, yeah, hang on the phone lines there because Karen says this. The average woman owns six of these. Well, the average guy has one. I did say average, but I'm not average, I guess. But I have about three of them. Right? What is it? Dates back more than 5,000 years to ancient Egypt. And they come in little bottles. What is it?
1: I think it is bottles of, like, Corona perfume.
0: Yes! Very good! All right, so how many do you own?
1: I think I counted seven.
0: No, did you really? Nice. I've got three. Of course, you like to have a variety. So.
1: Yeah.
0: And then, of course, sometimes you get them as gifts, maybe at Christmas or birthdays, and it's something different. So.
1: Yep.
0: Yeah, well, good for you. I'm going to set you up with these passes for the laser tag, okay?
1: Okay, sounds good.
0: All right, hang on the phone line here. Yeah, bottles of perfume or cologne. I've got three of them. Yes, I guess I'm not average.
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1: Yep, getting that. Ella Langley and Riley Green.
0: Something that Riley said the other night on The Voice.

0: Country Spotlight. I've been watching The Voice on NBC. I watched it last night. Riley's doing a good job. So this was on a recent episode of The Voice. Riley Green, of course, one of the judges, made a comment to a duo of sisters that reminded him of Ella Langley, all right? And he said how he took Ella on tour with him, and now she's doing pretty well. Well, fans caught on to this and thought that Riley was taking credit for it. I don't know if he was just having fun with her or not. Anyway, one person didn't find it amusing, and that's Ella. So there was an Instagram live chat going on, and one of the fans asked Ella, "Hey, when Riley took credit for your success on The Voice, did that rub you the wrong way?" Well, this is what she had to say. Here's Riley.
1: There's a girl that reminded me a lot of y'all. I took her on tour with me. Her name's Ella Langley.
2: Oh, my God.
1: She's doing pretty well.
3: Yeah, when that man took credit, no, didn't love that, but pretty typical.
0: So, we'll see what happens after that, but you can catch The Voice on NBC and one of the judges, Mr. Riley Green. Speaking of Riley, he has teamed up with Peyton Manning, the great Peyton Manning. And we got a big game this weekend. If you're into college football, oh my gosh, we got the Alabama Crimson Tide going to take on the Tennessee Volunteers coming up this weekend. And Riley teamed up with Peyton Manning to do a song for the occasion. It's called Alabama versus Tennessee. And it features both of them going back and forth, trading lines about the two teams and finding some common ground on the game that they love. Here's a little tease of that.

0: Where's Tennessee?
1: Yeah, big game this weekend. Alabama is at Tennessee in Knoxville coming up this Saturday.
2: He's a motorcycle riding, factoid giving, brand new grandpa. Which means Steck has officially entered the phase of life where he can spoil the kid and then hand them back. Good luck. 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
1: Traffic this morning. Here's Ken Zerski in my newsroom. Ken?
15: An accident in Chillicothe is being cleared up in front of the Kroger. Southbound Route 29 slowing down past Cloverdale. A delay on Route 29 heading northbound in North Pekin. That's up to Route 98. They're working again. Route 98 too. Watch for delays. And the northbound Knoxville ramp to northbound Route 6 is shut down until early afternoon. Then Route 6 will be blocked between Knoxville and Route 29, a full closure. And look for slower traffic now on the Creve Coeur Hill. Southbound are going up the hills back down to one lane. Cold and flu season's coming. 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I'm Ken Zerski, UpstreamAutoGroup.com, Traffic 1.
1: All right, Stats Heating, Cooling, and Appliance forecast. Got showers. I think most of that's kind of moved out right now. Now it's down a 20% chance. That must be more north of us. Nothing around here in downtown, but looking for a high around 85 and sunshine today. Rain will kick in tonight later on. 66 for the low, so rain tonight all the way through, looks like Thursday night. 71 for a high, much cooler temperatures. 68 for a high on Thursday. 58 for a high coming up on Friday with mostly sunny skies. About 60, 61 coming up on Saturday. 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They're there when you need them. Whether it's in person, online, mobile, telephone, look for the clock tower and you'll know they'll have time for you. Member FDIC. Where are we at right now? I got the studio window open. It's nice. Nice cool morning. 68 is what we have. Good morning.

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12: All right, so what's that about? So today is National No Bra Day. Today falls on the middle of Breast Cancer Awareness Month. That's what it's for. Right? So today is a day to learn about breast health, and it helps us remind about breast cancer. And, of course, the month of October is Breast Cancer Awareness Month, right? So it's a fatal disease, but it doesn't have to be. Highly detectable and treatable for both women and men. So we honor that today for this month being National Breast Cancer Month. Hey, happy birthday to the Navy, our United States Navy. Birthday today. Recognize the brave men and women have served our country both past and present. The Navy also boasts the world's largest aircraft carrier fleet. My gosh. Over 300,000 active personnel and nearly 100,000 in ready reserve. So happy birthday to the Navy today. And it's National M&M Day. Oh, yeah. So what do you like? You like plain or peanut? I'm a peanut kind of guy. Yes, happy birthday today, Thomas Rhett. Thomas Rhett's daddy is Rhett Akins. Yes, 57 today. Red Rocker Sammy Hagar, 79 today. Happy birthday to our birthday babies today. And I just saw this, the cell phone. Wow, we're going to date you back here. So this is 1983. It was October the 13th of 1983. A little history note here from Steck. That was the first commercial cell phone call. It was made by Bob Barnett. Now, Bob was the president of Ameritech Mobile Communications from Chicago, and he made that phone call to the grandson of Alexander Graham Bell in Germany. How cool is that? This event officially launched the first commercial cellular network in the United States, marked the release of the first cell phone model. Was that the old bag phone? I don't know. Remember the old bag phone that had the loudest ringer in the world? You know, I think I still have one in a tote somewhere. So that was the Motorola Dynatac 8000X. That thing was priced $3,995. Holy cow. By 1990, there were just over 5 million people in the country with cell phones. By the year 2000, that number was nearly 110 million. Today, the percentage, about 98% of the U.S. adults own a cell phone of some kind. Roughly 91% own a smartphone. There you go. So it all took place this day, October of 1983. The more you know, the first cell phone call.
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0: 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Nothing performs like a Bobcat, and welcome to the Bobcat family. I love the stories. I got some good news, too, if you, especially if you play the lotto. Powerball rolled. Yep, no winner. So that rolled to $562 million for Wednesday night's drawing. Tonight's drawing for Mega Millions, it's up to $385 million.
6: Oh, yeah, baby.
0: As they say, you got to get in to win, right? So get in. Speaking of millions, good news story this morning. It started out as one little lemonade stand. This is in Ohio. Has grown into a charity effort that's received more than $5 million in donations and supplies for children in need. How cool is that? It's a young little girl. Her name's Peyton Obert. She launched the project back in 2018 after wanting to give back to hospitalized kids. And she did just that. And her first stand raised $768. Years gone by, today Peyton's Lemonade Stand organizes hundreds of young volunteers across several states, providing toys, food, clothing, books, even school supplies to families facing tough times, all because of her. How about that? This year, they had an event. It raised more than $170,000 in just a few hours. There you go. Love the good stuff. Thank you, Peyton. Just buy a little lemonade stand. That's the good stuff this morning.
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0: All right, traffic this morning. Here's Ken Zerski, my newsroom. Ken.
16: Yeah, a lot going on here. Westbound 474 is on the brakes. Farmington Road now up to Route 6. There's a report of a semi hit the median heading eastbound on 474 between Airport Road and Bartonville. We're not seeing a delay there. There is a delay, though, on northbound Route 29 North Pekin. That's at Route 98. They're working in that spot again. Route 98 delays, too. And delays on Route 26 in Woodford County is around Upper Spring Bay Road. The northbound Knoxville Ramp 2 northbound Route 6 is now closed. Later in the afternoon, Route 6 is going to be blocked between Knoxville and Route 29. 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
17: Wolf weather.
0: Stats hitting cooling and appliance forecast going to warm up to about 85 today. Got some showers later on tonight with sunny 85 down to 66 tonight. Rain moving in tonight. Going to last all the way till Thursday night. 71, much cooler temperatures rolling our way as well. 71 on Wednesday, 68 for a high on Thursday, 58 for a high coming up on Friday, 60 for Saturday. Nice, nice fall weekend ahead of us. Where we at right now, sun is popping out there, 68 is what we have.

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1: From the Tazewell Bingo Center Studios, yeah! 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Woo-hoo! 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

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It has to do with candy. Factoid up next. M&M's. Cole Swindell and The Wolf.

0: won't make you any smarter, but you won't be any dumber. It's Steck's Factoid of the Day.
1: Factoid of the Day! Hey! What I got to you today? Well, we're going to take you back to 85 years ago. That we, 1941? All right, 1941. So the idea for M&M's candy was born. Plain and peanut. Seeing soldiers carry Smarties candy in their pockets, this is where the idea came from. M&M's, of course, have the chocolate pellets, the protected candy shell, to keep them from melting. Thus, melts in your mouth, not in your hands. This all happened during the Spanish Civil War. That Forrest Mars Sr. pitched the idea of the candy we know today as M&M. So there you go. Is it going to be plain or peanuts? I'm the peanut kind of guy. I like the peanut M&M. There you go. The more you know.
0: You know that guy who somehow knows everybody? The guy who remembers your name, asks how the family's doing, and then tells you a dad joke you definitely didn't ask for, but you secretly love?
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0: Oh, yeah, that's Steck. 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
11: All right, stats, heating, cooling, and appliance forecast. Sunshine today, 85 for a high. And then we got rain moving in tonight. Going to drop down about 66 for the low, and then much cooler temperatures rolling our way as we get into the weekend. 71 on Wednesday, 68 Thursday, 58 coming up on Friday, 60 on Saturday. Yes, welcome to fall. Rain looks like tonight all the way till Thursday night. 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

0: Number one for New Country, 104.9 The Wolf. My friends, have yourself a good day. I've got a 104-minute Mega Music Wolfathon. Going to be kicking things off here in just a few minutes. Yes, sir. Happy birthday today to our United States Navy. It's the Navy's birthday today. It's National No Bra Day today. And today falls in the middle of Breast Cancer Awareness Month. October is Breast Cancer Awareness Month. So that's just to learn about the health, the benefits of breast health, all right? So make sure you get checked, both men and women, women and men. Detectable, it's treatable. So we celebrate that today. And, of course, National M&M's Day. Now, so far, the peanut is winning over the plain. Yes. I like the plain ones, but I love the peanut M&M's. We learned today the brain tease. The average woman owns six of these, while the average guy just has one. I guess I'm not average because I have three of them. It is bottles of cologne or perfume. Yeah. Dates back more than 5,000 years in ancient Egypt. Little bottles of perfume or cologne. That's where that comes from. All right, got your dad joke of the day. Got this sent in. Here we go.
1: Silly, ridiculous, and, well, sometimes just downright dumb.
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0: We'll keep it Halloween theme here. Halloween theme here. So she says, this is from Tara. Tara sent this in this morning. She says, hey, Steck, I got a dad joke for you. She says, since it's Halloween time, what kind of pants does a ghost hunter wear? What kind of pants does a ghost hunter wear? She says, just a pair of normal pants. I like it. Ta-da! Just a pair of normal pants.
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Megan Maroney is the Superstar Power Hour feature artist this week. Megan's in the studio. I'll be talking about her single, Am I Okay? Plus, chats about her tour survival kit. It's on Katie and Kepity today.

0: 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It's always on.
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I gots to go. 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It's Cody Johnson, number one for New Country, 104.9 The Wolf. Katie and Company's on the way. 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
1: I think I speak for us all when I say, how on earth are we already halfway through this month? 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
1: Willa Langley had to cancel a show recently due to a security threat. Talking about this in just a few, including what Ella had to say about it.

0: Just think of where you'll be after this 104-minute Mega Music Wolfathon. Actually, it'll be an hour and 44 minutes later. So no need to think about it now.
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1: You may have seen this online, but in case you missed it, Ella Langley had to cancel a show last weekend in Oklahoma.
2: She's from Texas, I can tell by the way he's two-stepping around the room.
1: So Ella had a show planned in Tulsa, Oklahoma that was canceled kind of last minute after there was an anonymous threat. Now, the Tulsa Police Department swept the arena that she was supposed to play in multiple times. They had bomb-sniffing dogs, and they found no credible threat, though the show was still canceled out of an abundance of caution. The following night, Ella addressed the incident on stage.
3: When it comes to keeping you safe and making sure that this show is a safe place for us to come and enjoy our music, then it will happen. But the second it feels like it's not, I'm not doing it.
1: Listen, I don't blame her. Like, I would be so freaked out. I would also want to cancel. I hate that she had to go through that. I hate that people had to, you know, miss out and not get to go to the show. But I totally get it.

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1: Today in the studio, I was saying that I think I'm going to skip buying pumpkins this year because it's so expensive. And my producer, Danielle, made such a funny point. She goes, yeah, I'm eating all the produce I'm buying right now. It's like, amen to that.

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0: 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I'm going to ask her about that today while she's hanging out with us on the Superstar Power Hour.

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1: I watched kind of a like scary, creepy TV show on Hulu, The Shards. Again, a little creepy for me, and I honestly hated the ending. So not sure I would 10 out of 10 recommend it. I did hear the book was great though.

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Riley Green has a new song out with Peyton Manning, question mark. Not something I thought I would be saying this week, but here we are talking about this more in just a few.

0: 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Pumpkin Everything is back, and yes, you're still pretending you'll rake the yard this weekend.
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1: This was kind of a fun surprise. Riley Green released a song yesterday with his longtime friend Peyton Manning called Alabama vs. Tennessee, and the song pokes fun at the longtime rivalry between the two SEC schools.
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0: Tennessee.
1: The song was released on Monday ahead of the Alabama-Tennessee game that is happening this Saturday. Peyton Manning, notoriously friends with tons of country artists like Riley. I know he's also friends with Jordan Davis, Kenny Chesney. He even co-hosted the CMA Awards several times with Luke Bryan. So I'm kind of surprised this is the first time we're seeing him on a country song. I also don't think it will be the last.

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1: You know Megan Maroney's song, Am I Okay? But have you ever heard the story behind it? Megan's going to tell that today while she's hanging out on the Superstar Power Hour.

day, Potts Farm was a place to go. Load a truck up, hit the dirt road. Jump the barbed wire, spread the word. Light the bonfire and call the girls. King in the can and the Marlboro man. Jack and Jim were a few good men. Where you learn how to kiss and cuss and fight too. Better watch out for the boys in blue. And all this small town, he said, she said. Ain't it funny how rumors spread like I know something y'all don't know. 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You better mind your business, man. Watch your mouth. 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I'm tired of talking, man. Y'all ain't listening. Them old dirt

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Woo-hoo! 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
1: Reese's still the number one candy, according to a new poll from Instacart, which, yes, it does sound right, but I feel like with all I hear parents talking about peanut allergies in schools, I'm kind of like, how is that possible?

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Miranda Lambert's husband wrote 5 songs on her new album. Talking about this in just a few, including what Miranda told me about her husband's songwriting skills. Take my

0: Katie and Company.
1: Miranda Lambert recently released a new album called Crisco, which is a nod to country and disco. There are 13 songs on this album, five of which Miranda Lambert's husband co-wrote. Now, remember, Miranda did not marry a songwriter. Her husband, Brendan McLaughlin, is a former NYPD police officer, and I think he still runs, like, all of her security. But they wrote a song together a few years ago, and I got to talk to her a little bit about it then.
2: Brendan is actually a really good writer. We started writing in 2020 just out of boredom, like everyone did weird stuff, you know? And he was pretty good, and John Randall and I have are longtime collaborators and co-writers, and we are co-producers on this record as well. And so we were doing pre-production, which means drinking tequila, talking about songs. And he picked up a guitar, and that always leads to a song. And Brendan was sitting in there watching the game and kind of kept popping in. And I was like, if we're gonna do this, are we gonna like do a three-way co-write right now? You're gonna have to turn the game off. And he had some of the best lines in the song, and he had been kind of living out the story of this song with me. So who better to have insight than the person you live with and you every day.
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1: Today in the studio, I was joking with my producers. I was like, I think I'm going to skip buying pumpkins this year. Like, it's just too expensive. And my producer, Danielle, goes, yeah, I'm eating all the produce I buy right now. 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

0: Hoodie? 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Boots? Absolutely. Country music? You better believe it.
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My hometown country station, it's 104.9 The Wolf. What is in Megan Maroney's tour survival kit? I'm going to ask her about that today while she's hanging out with us on the Superstar Power Hour.

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I think we've just officially entered the season of sweets, right? Like, it feels like candy's everywhere right now. Then the holidays will be here, and it's just like an abundance of desserts. It's a lot of sugar from now until January.

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1: I went to a concert the other night that did not allow phones. 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I'm talking more about this in just a few.

Jesse. 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Someone has already complained about the weather. And somebody's putting up Christmas decorations way too early. Oh yeah, it's fall. 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

0: Katie and Company.
1: I went to a concert the other night where you could not have a phone, and it was such a wild and just wonderful experience. It was a Phoebe Bridgers concert, which if you aren't familiar, she's like an indie rock pop artist, but on her whole tour, you can't bring a phone to the show. Like when you get to the venue, they put it inside of a locked pouch until you leave. And I've been to like small comedy shows where they did this, but this was like in an arena, and it was just so cool. It's a little clunky, and it takes some logistical planning because you can't like coordinate to meet up with friends once you get in. And if you lose your group, Godspeed on finding them again. But it was so much fun. Everyone was just so present and talking to each other. And then the thing that like blew my mind is people got lighters out during the slow songs. Like, when was the last time you saw an arena full of lighters? I don't know. I just thought it was such a cool social experiment. And it is becoming more and more of a thing now. Like even restaurants are like, you know, offering no phone sections. I was just talking about that last week. And listen, I'm all for it. I wish someone would pry this thing out of my hands more often. Like, I'm begging you.

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1: Megan Maroney is here this week hanging out with us, and I want to kick things off today by playing your song, Am I Okay? But first, before we play it, will you tell the story behind writing this song?
2: Okay, so I had only known this dude for like a month. Mistake number one, never write a nice song about a man that you've only known for a month, because by month three, they will ruin your life.
1: But this is what we do. We're hopeful as
2: women. But yes, we're hopeful that we haven't met yet another bad one. So yeah, I was like a month in, and I was like, wait, I'm actually like really happy, and this is crazy, like what's wrong with me? I'm usually so sad, like put me in rice, something's wrong with me. And so that was the sentiment that I went in with. I wrote it with Jesse Joe Dillon and Luke Laird, but at the same time, that was January of 2024 that I wrote it. Actually, it might have been like a couple months before that, but I knew I was going on tour with Kenny, so I wanted it to feel like a stadium song. So when I was having Luke, like, you know, come up with the chords and stuff, I was like, this needs to feel really big, because I want to be able to get people up. Even though I play pretty early, I want people like up out of their seats,
1: jump in, dance,
2: and just like another good song for my set list that feels like a party. And we would end the set every night with that one, and mission accomplished, I guess. But yeah, when we wrote it, it was kind of just half of authentic feelings of being like, wait, I'm actually happy. Am I okay? And then paired with the like need for a big stadium song. And that's how we got it.
1: I love getting to know the story and then getting to listen to it. We're going to talk to Megan Maroney more about what's in her tour survival kit coming up on the Superstar Power Hour. But here it is. This is Am I Okay?

left here, boy. Take it slow. Don't get distracted by that radio. I just rolled my eyes and I said, Daddy, I'm

0: was turning 16.
1: What is in Megan Maroney's tour survival kit? Like, what does she have to have with her every weekend when she's on the road? We're going to talk about that coming up in just a few on the Superstar Power Hour.

0: Superstar Power Hour, starring the biggest hitmakers in country music.
1: Megan Maroney is here this week hanging out with us, and so much of this year has been about the Cloud Nine tour for you. And I want to know, like, what is in the Megan Maroney tour survival kit?
2: Okay. Like, essentials. I will say a lot of matching sets. I love a matching set. My bus is just stocked full.
1: I always say, I'm like, whoever was in the marketing meeting that was like, let's make everything a matching set. Yes. We'll all be billionaires. Yes. Because, like, I don't want to get dressed without a
2: right.
1: matching set.
2: And
1: like,
2: it just you feel so easier. Put together. Yes. So, yeah, matching set, some cool shoes. I have a humidifier in my room. I have my vocal mist that I do. I'm like very routine oriented on this tour. Okay. Like I eat down to like every 15 minutes I have something to do. Mm-hmm. Like my day is planned out that way.
1: Yes, you are like very heavily leaning into routine. Megan Maroney is here hanging out. And on the way, we are going to talk about the title track of her latest album, Cloud Nine. And we'll play that for you. So don't go anywhere.

0: my hair.
1: When the air gets cooler, the leaves get prettier, and somehow the deer get a lot more nervous.
2: I love to feed my bonds, chasing trophy deer.
1: No, stay there. Do not run out in front of my car. Please. Keep it country all fall. 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
1: Megan Maroney is here this week hanging out with us. And in just a minute, I want to play your song Cloud Nine, which is what your album you released this year is named for. But first, will you tell us the story behind that song?
2: I had the title for a while and I got to a place like the first quarter of last year where I was just like really happy. I was happy with how my career was going. I just felt lighter. And so I had met up with Ernest and I was like, I have this title, Cloud Nine, and he always has like the really cool chords and he starts playing something. And the whole concept of the song is that you're above Cloud Nine. Oh. I think like it's a true love song. I feel like it's probably my first because my other songs like Am I Okay? It's like crying and dying.
1: Yeah.
2: And then like Third Time's a Charm, I consider a love song, but it talks about dying alone. But Cloud Nine is straight up like it's a long way down to Cloud Nine. So we are Cloud 10, 11, 12.
1: I didn't realize you wrote it with Ernest. I'm even more excited to hear
2: him
1: it
2: and I like started the chorus and then I finished it with Jesse Joe and Luke Laird because Ernest and I is like touring schedule. It was like we have 10 minutes to hang out today and then see you next year.
1: Yeah.
2: So
1: when did you decide you were like, I want this to be the album title? Like, was there anything else
2: honestly,
1: that you thought about
2: after we wrote it? I was born on the 9th too, October 9th.
1: I didn't even think about that.
2: I'm just, you know, like Am I Okay was really about that royal blue and of course Cloud Nine is pink, but I'm also fixated on nines.
1: I love it. Also, happy belated birthday.
3: 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Here she is now with the title track of her latest album. This is Cloud Nine.

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1: Got a smart speaker?
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Howl at your boy, J.Y. Climbing in the old captain's chair. 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All the tunes you love, all the fun you can handle. 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John Party, Little Dirt on My Boots on The Wolf.

Back at it tomorrow on a Wednesday, October the 14th, National Dessert Day. 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

Number one for new country, 104.9 The Wolf. So if I offered you $1 million, would you walk through a dark cemetery alone at night? All right, now what if I told you that there were ghosts, but I'd let you bring one item? What do you grab? That story. Coming up after Coe Wetzel, Ella Langley. It's called Jaden.

0: Number one for new country, 104.9 The Wolf. What's going on, Wolfpack? Hi there, JY with you. So a new online poll asked that question. If you were walking through a cemetery alone, right, midnight, and you can bring one item, what are you going to grab? So 64% said, well, I'm going to bring a flashlight. Now, if you have a phone, that's a little bit of a cheat because they usually have pretty good flashlights on them. 10% said that they would take a weapon because apparently they plan on, fighting off a ghost. One genius actually suggested bringing a slower friend so they could outrun them, which honestly is messed up because I know that I would be the slower friend. 17% of you psychopaths said you would do it with absolutely nothing. You just raw dog in a graveyard in the dark. Another 6% said they would refuse to do it no matter what they had with them. And yeah, I can respect that. I'm 50. My knees make enough creepy noises already. I don't need to hear unexplained footsteps behind me. But my favorite answer actually came from somebody who suggested snacks. Snacks. You're crossing a cemetery at midnight. What are you packing? A Lunchable for the afterlife? What's going on?
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0: The Stats Heating, Cooling, and Appliance Forecast. They got some sunshine, high of around 85. Tonight, showers and thunderstorms are likely with a low of 66. Then tomorrow, chance of showers, mostly cloudy, and a low dipping down to about 70, or a high of 71 for your Wednesday hump day. 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

Kane Brown, Marshmallow, number one for New Country, 104.9 The Wolf and Steak has an hour's worth of laser tag passes for two of you for Galaxy Laser Tag at Elevate, located in the Elevate Trampoline Park in Peoria. He'll have those all week with the Brain Tease at 7:10. Graylin James, it's Water at a Wedding on The Wolf. Well, I did.

Number one for New Country, 104.9 The Wolf. Hi there, JY hanging out here with you on this terrific Tuesday as we are cruising through. We got Lainey Wilson, John Mayer. This is Phone, Keys, Wallet, and you got it right here on 104.9 The Wolf.

Number one for new country, 104.9 The Wolf. So the political ads have gotten a little bit out of control. I don't know if you've seen this last one. I'm gonna share it with you coming up here in about 2.5 minutes, okay? Lauren Elena, Chase Matthew, All My Exes on 104.9 The Wolf.

0: Number one for New Country, 104.9 The Wolf. Hi there, JY with you. So it's nearly time for the midterm elections, and the political mudslinging is getting ugly. So much so that it's actually trickled into the world of Halloween candy.
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8: Stats, heating, cooling, and appliance forecast. Sunshine today with a high of 85. Tonight, showers. Thunderstorms likely with a low of 66. Tomorrow, chance of showers, mostly cloudy, and a high right around 71 with Josh Ross.

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What's your go-to dessert, huh? 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

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That's Luke Bryan, one margarita. And if you bought a new car recently, you might have noticed automakers trying to quietly kill off something pretty legendary. I'm talking about AM radio, which is a problem because if AM radio dies, where am I supposed to get my new sports and paranoid weather updates, huh? Riley Green, Ella Langley now on The Wolf.

0: Number one for New Country, 104.9 The Wolf. Well, Riley Green kind of put his foot in his mouth last night when he was pitching to a duo why they should join his team, and Ella Langley wasn't having it. Check this out.
1: There's a girl that reminded me a lot of y'all. I took her on tour with me. Her name's Ella Langley.
2: Oh, my God.
1: She's doing pretty well.
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0: So, yeah, I think Riley's, if he hasn't already, he's probably going to be on the phone issuing an apology there to Ella. All right, so car companies like Tesla and Volvo, they've been pulling AM radios out of new models to save money. But here's the thing. It's literally less than 0.1% per car. Or because electric engines make it sound like a bowl of Rice Krispies, whatever. But Congress actually agreed on something for once. The House just passed a bill to force car companies to keep AM radio in every dashboard. 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I mean, you've got Bluetooth, you've got touch screens, you've got 47 freaking cup holders, and a computer that parks the car for you. 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
0: The Stats Heating, Cooling, and Appliance Forecast. Day sunshine, high of 85. Showers and storms tonight likely with a low of 66. Then tomorrow, chance of showers, mostly cloudy, and a high of 71. 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

Number one for New Country, 104.9 The Wolf. Hi there, JY with you. Thanks a lot for hanging out, keeping me company here on this Tuesday afternoon. Enjoying a little sunshine before we get the wet stuff, right? Luke Combs, Rethink Some Things on 104.9 The Wolf.

0: friend who makes you laugh, makes fun of himself, and somehow convinces you that getting into a little trouble is a perfectly reasonable way to spend the afternoon?
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number one for New Country 104.9 The Wolf. So we're talking about Halloween candy and the political ad, and they're talking about boomer Halloween candy. What even qualifies as boomer candy anyway? So there's a website called The Takeout, and it defines a boomer candy as the one that has stood the test of time. So their top five was butterscotch, cinnamon jawbreakers at number four, milk duds at number three, Laffy Taffy at number two, and everyone's grandpas love these, Werther's Originals. It's Megan Maroney now.

Number one for New Country, 104.9 The Wolf. And since Congress is officially saving AM radio and new cars, I think it's time we give AM the respect it deserves. So we're going to do the top five reasons that we still love AM radio. Coming up here in about 6 minutes. In the meantime, Morgan Wallen on The Wolf.

0: Kane Brown, love it. Number one for New Country, 104.9 The Wolf. All right, well, as we talked about, saving AM radio in new cars is awesome. I couldn't imagine turning on my AM and not getting our sister station, WMBD. It's a legendary station, and they do awesome work there. And, yeah, that would not fly. So here are the top five reasons we still love AM radio. Number five, the background static. I mean, you don't need white noise machines when you can just tune in to 1200 AM and sleep like a baby. Number four, local high school sports play-by-play. Because nothing hits quite like hearing a coach scream into a microphone that was manufactured in 1982. We'd lose that. We don't want to lose that. Number three, severe weather coverage. Because if there's a tornado in central Illinois, you want an old school meteorologist who sounds like he's personally reporting live from your living room, right? Number two, AM radio has two settings. Either I can hear every word perfectly, and is that a weather report or a ghost having a seizure? You got to hit the sweet spot. And then the number one reason that we still love AM radio, it's proof that something can be old, reliable, and still relevant. I mean, look at me. I'm 50. I've got gray in my beard, and I'm still showing up every afternoon.
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12: 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Sunshine today with a high of 85. Tonight, showers and thunderstorms likely with a low of 66. Tomorrow, chance of showers, mostly cloudy, and a high of 71. 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

From the Tazewell Bingo Center Studios. 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

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Bonfires. 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

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Number one for New Country, 104.9 The Wolf. As we're getting settled into the 4 o'clock hour and a 60-minute Mega Music Wolfathon. Gotta love those. Al Dean, Sam Hunt, Blake, Dan and Shay, Luke Bryan on the way. This is Bailey Zimmerman, Chevy Silverado on The Wolf.

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Today is National M&M Day. I love M&Ms. Your favorite M&M color says something about you. For example, if it's brown, well, you're probably a psychopath. They don't make the brown ones. Didn't they used to? Or am I Mandela affecting that whole thing? Can't remember. Dan and Shay, this is called Say So on The Wolf.

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What's your go-to dessert, huh, huh, huh? 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

Number one for new country, 104.9 The Wolf. Americans 75 and older are the wealthiest age group, and that, friends, is why your local Buick sales associate wears a Rolex. Actually, the Buicks are making now are pretty slick. 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

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Uh-oh, Canada issued a gravy recall, which actually continues Canada's long, proud tradition of just being so adorable.

0: JY had a plan for this afternoon. Big, big plans. It was a good plan. Unfortunately, JY was involved. So now there's no plan.
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Number one for new country, 104.9 The Wolf. JY here with you. We got a company called Neutered. Oh boy, I almost said neutered. That would be a whole different story. It's called Nurtured Nuts. Just created the world's first allergy-free peanut butter. And it sounds like a medical miracle until you read the tiny microscopic fine print on the back, which I'll tell you about coming up here in six little old minutes. Neutered. Kenny Chesney, Carry On the Wolf.

Number one for new country, 1049 The Wolf. Yes, a company called Nurtured Nuts is developing a new peanut butter using gene-edited peanuts that have lower levels of three proteins associated with severe allergic reactions. Sounds great, right? Well, hold on to your jelly.

0: White Marketing claims like all of the flavor, none of the allergies. The company says the products are not intended for people with peanut allergies. Like, wait a minute. What? You're selling peanut butter, advertising fewer allergies, and then you're telling people that are allergic to stay away? It's like selling a car with airbags and advertising safer in a crash and then finding out the fine print says not intended for people who get into accidents. Come on.
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0: Wolf Weather. The Stats Heating, Cooling, and Appliance Forecast. Today we got some sunshine, still with a high of 85. Showers and thunderstorms likely tonight with a low of 66. Tomorrow, chance of showers, mostly cloudy, and a high of 71. 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

our studios. Yeah. 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

1049 The Wolf. Howl at your boy. JY driving you home in the 5 o'clock hour with music on the way from Luke Combs, Lauren Elena, Morgan Wallen, a couple of Zachs lined up too. Aldine, Hardy, and this one from Luke Bryan. Country, she knows it on 1049.

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Got that brain teased all week long, 7:10. 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

0: Number one for new country, 104.9 The Wolf. Luke Combs, Ain't No Love in Oklahoma. Appreciate you hanging out with me here as we're cruising through a Tuesday in the 5 o'clock hour. And if you'd be so kind as to help me open this bad boy up. Gather round, children. It's time to learn a little something, something I affectionately call... Things that make you go. I was not aware of that. So the guy who started the tradition of holding up John 3:16, remember those signs if you're old enough? Those signs at football games in the 80s? Well, he's now serving three life sentences for taking a maid hostage at a hotel. That's quite the fall from grace. He went from spreading the word to becoming the reason somebody needs to call the authorities. Pretty crazy. The most effective cure for hiccups, according to doctors, is... Oh, boy. Inserting a finger into the rectum. Look, I've had hiccups for 20, 30 minutes before. Never once did I think, you know what this situation needs? A second opinion and a glove. And finally, the first phone book was published in New Haven, Connecticut in 1878, and it only had 50 numbers for all 50 people who had phones. And the best part, spam callers still found a way to reach all 50 of them about their horse carriage's extended warranty.
1: 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We'll be back faster than your kids can ask what's for dinner for the 47th time today.
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0: The Stats Heating, Cooling, and Appliance forecast for tonight. Showers, thunderstorms likely with a low of 66. Tomorrow, chance of showers, mostly cloudy and a high of 71. Thursday, showers and a high of 69. Denver today, Estes Park tomorrow. 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

Some people go through life carefully. JY does not. Fortunately, the wolf keeps a generous supply of bubble wrap nearby. It's JY in the afternoon on 104.9 The Wolf.

0: Number one for new country, 104.9 The Wolf. Hi there, JY with you. Man, we are flying through the 5 o'clock hour, and I hope you're having a terrific Tuesday. But if you need a little pick-me-up, you're all good, because I'm going to tell you something good. So this is awesome. What started as one little lemonade stand in Ohio has grown into a charity effort that has received more than $5 million in donations and supplies to children in need. A girl named Peyton Nobert, she launched the project in 2018 after wanting to give back to hospitalized kids, and her first stand raised $768, which is great. It's awesome. Today, Peyton's Lemonade Stand organizes hundreds of young volunteers across several states, providing toys, food, clothing, books, and school supplies to families facing a tough time. This year's event raised $170,000 in just about 3 or 4 hours. That's awesome. You know, turns out, when life gives you lemons, you can make lemonade, and apparently you can build an entire charitable empire before you're old enough to even rent a car. Nicely done.
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11: The Stats Heating, Cooling, and Appliance forecast for tonight. Showers, thunderstorms likely with a low of 66. Tomorrow, chance of showers, mostly cloudy, and a high of 71. Thursday, we're looking at showers and a high right around 69. 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

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That's Stella Lefty, JY here. 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
20: The Stats Heating, Cooling, and Appliance forecast for tonight. Showers, thunderstorms likely, low of 66. Tomorrow, chance of showers, mostly cloudy, and a high of 71. Showers on Thursday, and a high right around 69. 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

howl at your boy. The music you love, the fun you need. And just enough chaos to make the afternoon interesting. It's JY in the Afternoon on 104.9 The Wolf. Yeah.

0: Hoodie? Check. Pumpkin spice? Probably. Boots? Absolutely. Country music? You better believe it.
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Number one for new country, 104.9 The Wolf. And Steck has an hour's worth of laser tag passes for two people at Elevate Trampoline Park. Galaxy Laser Tag. You've got it all week with the Brain Tease at 7:10. Loving this new one from Russell Dickerson. It's called Worth Your Wild on The Wolf.

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I'm JY, he's Morgan Wallen. 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
6: The Stats Heating, Cooling, and Appliance Forecast. Night showers, thunderstorms with a low of 66. Tomorrow, chance of showers, mostly cloudy and a high of 71. Then Thursday, we're looking at showers and a high flirting with 70. That is going to do it for me, kids. It's 8 o'clock, time for me to jet. But B-Dub is coming up next. He's got you till midnight. I leave you with Cody Johnson. Have a great

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